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7: Your forecast for this Wednesday afternoon, some sunshine in the morning, then turning partly cloudy in the afternoon. Another heat advisory, hot day. Today's high 95. Tonight, partly cloudy, low 77. And tomorrow, much the same, partly sunny and a high of 95.
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6: Your forecast for this Wednesday afternoon, some sunshine in the morning, then turning partly cloudy in the afternoon. Another heat advisory, hot day. Today's high 95. Tonight, partly cloudy, low 77. And tomorrow, much the same, partly sunny and a high of 95.
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10: Your forecast for this Wednesday afternoon, some sunshine in the morning, then turning partly cloudy in the afternoon. Another heat advisory, hot day. Today's high 95. Tonight, partly cloudy, low 77. And tomorrow, much the same, partly sunny and a high of 95.
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0: Jones. 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
10: Your forecast for this Wednesday afternoon, some sunshine in the morning, then turning partly cloudy in the afternoon. Another heat advisory, hot day. Today's high 95. Tonight, partly cloudy, low 77. And tomorrow, much the same, partly sunny and a high of 95.
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9: Your forecast for this Wednesday afternoon, some sunshine in the morning, then turning partly cloudy in the afternoon. Another heat advisory, hot day. Today's high 95. Tonight, partly cloudy, low 77. And tomorrow, much the same, partly sunny and a high of 95. 104.

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